0: physical.
1: All girls all around the world. Original man, DJ Alligator and Dr. Bang by your case, man. I love how all girls are move their body. And when you move your body,

Thank you. Thank you, ladies and gentlemen. 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I'd like to introduce the members of my group to you before we go any further. Thank you, honey. First of all, Mr. G.D. Sumner, the Stamps Quartet. The Sweet Inspirations. Little girl with a beautiful high voice is Kathy Westmoreland. On the lead guitar is James Burden. On rhythm guitar, John Wilkerson. On the drums is Ronnie Tutt. On the Fender bass, Jerry Schiff. On the piano is Glenn Harden. The guy that gives me my scarves and sings harmony with me and General Flunky, his name is Charlie Hodge. Our conductor, ladies and gentlemen, is Mr. Joe Gershaw. Joe Gershaw Orchestra. Fantastic. I'd like to thank our producer and director, ladies and gentlemen, Mr. Marty Pistetta, for putting this show together. He's really done a fantastic job, him and his staff. There's been a lot of people working on the show. As you know, we're going out live. And we were doing it for the Cooley Cancer Drive. We were supposed to raise $25,000. And we raised $75,000 tonight. So thank you. Thank you. One of my favorite actors is in the audience, Jack Lloyd. I got to say that, you know. Hawaii 5-0.

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You're feeling right, you're feeling proud. How are your kids? Where are they now? You build a boat, you build a life. You lose your friends, you lose your wife. You settle in to routine.

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0: Janis Martin, My Boy Elvis. 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

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All I do is keep the beat. The bad company. And all I do is kiss you.